0: music makes you feel like...
1: It picks me up and makes me feel good again.
0: Makes you feel like rocking out.
1: I wouldn't go a day without it. Do you believe
0: in love after love? So it makes you feel...
1: Oh, it makes me happy. It's a
0: beautiful day. Better music and more of it. Feels like 5MU. 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

that mama, she got it sticking in the cameraman. Look at her, so. And he's up there. What's that? Hawaiian noises. He's banging on the bongos like a chimpanzee. Oh, that ain't me.

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1: Steve Sumner, he's a joint winner of the Premier's NAIDOC Award and a winner of the Ngarrindjeri Nation's Male Elder of the Year.
2: My father had an amazing impact on me in life. 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Not feel like we're still walking in parallel worlds.
1: Yeah.
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8: Hello, I'm Monique Crichton. The PM has described former Australian of the Year Richard Scollier as one of the nation's brightest stars. The melanoma researcher is being honoured and farewelled at a state memorial.

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0: Christian O'Connell Show. We've only been back on air a couple of minutes already. Misinformation is being spread by the news.
1: Oh, no. What happened?
0: Totally wrong person. Wrong family tree. Did you see the movie, Moana?
1: Yeah.
0: Ria, we've got some correction about... It's not LaPaglia.
1: Oh.
2: not Anthony LaPaglia from Without a Trace.
1: No.
2: But Jay LaGaia.
1: LaGaia. Yes, of course. I do beg your pardon.
0: Patsy, you've had too much sleep. Ria and I have both got jet lag. We haven't had enough sleep. Yes. Somewhere between us, we'll find the balance point.
1: You're right. Thank you for correcting me. How dare I do that?
2: Oh. They're always getting mistaken, those two. Oh.
0: There needs to be, you know, you can watch TV shows and streaming now. And do you guys watch them always with the subtitles on?
2: Yes.
1: Oh, I can't stand that.
0: My daughter's I can't watch a TV show. I mean, it's a generational thing without the subtitles on. There is a lot of mumbling these days in TV shows. There is, isn't there? You go, what did you say? It's easy with the subtitles. They also need another thing of just constantly above everybody's head who's in a scene, what you've seen them in.
2: Yes, that's a great feature.
0: Because we can't watch a TV show without my wife going, oh, God, Chris, what have we

Christian O'Connell Show. Christian, you're right. There's something about watching movies on a plane that always makes me more emotional. I watched Big Hero 6 and almost had an entire breakdown. The person next to me actually checked I was okay.

0: It's the Divinals and Boys in Town. It's 7:09. Adam and Jenny on 5MU. And our mates at Jackson's 4x4 bring us the program. For nearly 20 years, they've been the go-to destination for ARB 4x4 accessories. Trusted advice and quality fitment right here in Murray Bridge. But we head south this morning, Jenny.
1: Yes. If you missed the whale and the tree doco during Winter Whale Fest, you can see it now from the comfort of your own home. Mm-hmm. With the Middleton Community Association putting it on YouTube.
0: Great.
1: It shares the story of a fallen red gum being transformed into a beautiful sculpture of southern right whale mum and calf, Buttons and Bobby. And Jen Watts from the community group had a pivotal role in that project. She's with us now. Hi, Jen.
2: Good morning. Nice to be on. Thank you.
0: Absolute pleasure. This is a beautiful sculpture, of course, but how did it come about?
2: Oh, gosh, it really just one of those fortunate moments. My dear brother has a property at Narracourt, and when I go down there, I call it stomping. It's a couple of hundred acres, and it's wild and got the most magnificent gum trees. And I got a couple of border collies, and I throw my Rossies on and just stomp around the place for hours. And I came across this tree that had just fallen down. It wasn't cut down. People sometimes ask that, I hope you didn't cut a tree down for this. But no, it had actually fallen down. Its root ball was intact. And I looked at it and went, oh, gosh, it looks like a whale. It's got that shape. And that sort of sparked a bit of an idea, because I love the idea of community art that everybody can enjoy. And being on the Middleton Community Association, we're sort of good at raising money and getting the public together. And so, yeah, that's how it started, and raised a ton of money and got interest from everybody and approached the most gorgeous man, Silvio Apponyi, who's the sculptor who lives in the Adelaide Hills. And he agreed to come to Narracourt to start with to see if the tree was suitable, and it was. And so it took me about a year to get the grant funding in, and lots of philanthropic donations and public donations, and we did it. And he made half two whales. But at the same time, I thought, wouldn't this be really good to have a record of it? So I filmed it. We started in Narracourt with a local wedding videographer, actually. She came and did the bit in Narracourt. And then when we moved to Middleton, there were a couple of fantastic people, Lee Brooks, Richard Pocklington and Debbie Prestwood, who came up and said, look, we're whale watchers and photographers, stills and video. Would you like us to document the journey while it's being carved? And it's like, yes, please. So they did.
1: Tell us about Buttons and Bobby, because they obviously hold some significance for people in the region.
2: Yes, well, Buttons has been here four times now, and they've got these callosities and these marks on them, whales. So once you, people who have got permits to have drones and take stills and things quite close can immediately pick who the whale is when they come back. And she's given birth four times in Counter Bay area, and the last calf that she had was called Bobby. And

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5: 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Otherwise, you'll find roadworks today at Woodside Road, Nan, Cadell Street, Goolwa, and the Mallee Highway at Peak as well. 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
8: Hello, I'm Jenny Lenman. Poor mobile reception across Brookunga, Lamoureux and Deep Creek could be solved overnight. That's according to the Australian Communications Consumer Action Network. Their latest report shows a wide range of community support for domestic mobile roaming. 73% of respondents to their survey in favour of that move. The switch would enable phones to find the best available network regardless of their provider. Regional users would benefit the most. That move was shut down by the ACCC in 2017, citing concern that infrastructure investment would slow. Police are investigating after extensive damage was caused at the Warina Cove Golf Course. Tyre tracks from a large car or four-wheel drive recently damaged the fairway and green. Management has taken to social media to say the incident comes at a difficult time for tourism operators during the quieter winter season. Anyone with information that could help identify those responsible is being asked to contact police. The Bridgewater community is getting behind its local footy club after flooding earlier this month. Activating Bridgewater has launched a fundraiser to help replace equipment damaged when Cox Creek inundated the Raiders club rooms. Some losses are able to be covered by insurance, but not all. Any money raised beyond the club's immediate recovery will go towards planning new club rooms on higher ground to help avoid future flooding. And a South Australian legend is getting the spotlight at Illuminate Adelaide. Bob the Railway Dog is being projected onto the State Library each night through to Sunday. Author Owen M. Parker says the canine from Macclesfield became famous across South Australia for his love of travel and connection with railway workers.
9: Bob deserves to be remembered. His legacy is that he unites people even today. His image is iconic, even though it's 135 years ago. He's a face that's familiar to all of us. His cheeky grin just shines out through his portrait.
8: And now you're up to date with the latest in local news.
6: Graham Edwards Crash Repairs and Pratt Towing. 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
10: Hi there, I'm Rob McLennan. The US has ordered its Navy to resume its blockade of the Strait of Hormuz, with America demanding ships passing through pay a toll equal to about 20% of the cargo they're holding. Donald Trump again using Fox News to criticise the Iranian regime.
11: You know, they're professional negotiators. That's all they are. I don't even call them good at it. They haven't gotten anything. They didn't get nothing from me.
10: A former childcare worker in New South Wales has been charged with 329 offences against kids. Those charges relate to 136 victims over 16 years at more than 60 Sydney childcare centres. Some of Hollywood's greats have joined the tributes for New Zealand actor Sam Neill, Jurassic Park director Steven Spielberg saying he'll never be forgotten, and Neill's Jurassic Park co-star Laura Dern saying he was her beloved lifelong friend. And it seems there are some downsides to work from home. A new study's found it does increase the likelihood of obesity over time.
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10: Giant Riley Hamilton is the AFL's Round 18 Rising Star nom after just his second game. The 19-year-old recorded 15 disposals and kicked 2 goals, 1 in Saturday's 13-point win over Geelong. Nathan Cleary is yet to decide where his future lies, with the Panthers and Blue Star linked to a possible move to European rugby, although on Nine he's wondered whether he's ready to leave league.
13: Like, I just feel like I can still get so much better, and when you're able to enjoy some success, it's just, it's an addictive feeling. You just want more of it.
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14: Showers easing today with Murray Bridge on the way to a top of 18, 15 for Mount Barker, Mount Lofty 11 and 17 today for Victor Harbour, Strathalbyn and Adelaide.
6: It's the healthy breakfast option for your ears. 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
14: Now, but normally about this time we're looking to make a phone call to Richard Pascoe, Adelaide tech guy, of course, but he's in the sick bay this morning and won't be joining us. So some tech news next week, fingers crossed. Thank you to the good friends at Wally's Bottle Yard, of course, though. They've been at Felder Street, Murray Bridge, servicing all your recycling needs for over 50 years. Turn your bottles and cans into cash today. Today, they bring us Richard, even when he's not here. So thank you for that, Wally, and the team. Coming up are your overnight headlines, and what are we going to do in this bit where we normally talk tech? Well, we're going to have a chat about us, funnily enough. Oh, yeah, that'd be bloody right. No, no, no, we'll be talking about us. Did you know we're about a month away from our 1,000th show? 1,000th show together? It's pretty remarkable. And it's been a wonderful journey so far, and we hope to continue it well past it. But we want to do something special, and we need you guys to help us out. So we might be talking about that and a few other odds and sods related to us as we cobble together something, because Richard's sick. I think it's important to be honest, you know. Here's Cold Chisel and K-San at 8:06. Adam and Jenny, thanks to Jackson's 4x4. Good morning.

0: Chisel and Kaysan at 10 past 8. It's Adam and Jenny this morning on 5MU. And we did some number crunching, about 6 months ago, and figured out that the back end of August is our 1,000th show.
1: Oh, my giddy aunt.
0: Right, exactly. Now, we've both been here a little longer than that, but you were in charge of SA Today for a period of time. I did Up and Adam solo for a period of time, and then before that, the afternoon swing. But together, in this iteration or thereabouts, we're coming up to 1,000 shows.
1: Not bad.
0: Not bad at all. So we are, we're wanting you to help us out.
1: Oh, yeah? How so?
0: Well, we want to do something special for our 1,000th show, right? What should we do? If you've got any ideas, we're kicking around some ideas. Do we want to go out and about? Do we want to have a brekkie? Do we want to fireworks and drone shows?
1: What's who's paying?
0: Right, exactly. I mean, so if you've got an idea of something we should do, something that sums up us and you as the community around us, then we need you to get in contact with us. Please do that. On the text line, 0417 063963, or you can get in on the Facebook and Instagram, send us a message. We'd love to hear from you.
1: Should we play highlights? Should we get on some friends of the show? Who should we get on?
0: Yeah.
1: Favourite moments.
0: Musical guests. Do we finally get to meet Madame Forgerie? Who knows?
1: Oh, my gosh. Gush?
0: Gush. Do we just mispronunciate words throughout the show?
1: Mispronunciate.
0: Great drag queen, by the way.
1: Oh, that'd be good.
0: Yeah, so good. Now, that's what we're after today. So 0417 063963. Is there something you would like us to do for our 1,000th show? What do you want to do?
1: I'm nervous. I'm excited. I'm scared.
0: Yeah. I think there should be champers.
1: Not too many for me.
0: Not too many. Just the one.
1: If I've ever had a celebratory drink around 8:39 a.m., it just, I am what the kids used to call a Cadbury.
0: A Cadbury, right. Early in the morning, you're a Cadbury.
1: Oh, yeah.
0: Late at night, you've got your drinker boots on, but early in the morning, she's...
1: I'm just like buzzing.
0: Yeah. She's a glass and a half.
1: But then it's downhill after that.
0: Yeah.
1: Even just from the one glass.
0: Right.
1: But, you know, there's something special, isn't there, about a little celebration.
0: Right.
1: And you have a tiny little glass of something.
0: Just a little something. That's all. That's all we're asking.
1: Drink responsibly.
0: I mean, it's up to you. You're grown up. You can do what you like. You can drink irresponsibly if you like. I'm not your mum. But we're suggesting responsibly would be good.